0: That is a David Bowie song. Okay, but here's another one I could screw up.
1: What is it?
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You played a house that can't be beat. Now look, your head's bowed in defeat. 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

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That keep you buying rats all the time. 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

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Willie Dixon, the Chicago Blues Band. 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
1: There's an old saying in Tennessee. I know it's in Texas, probably in Tennessee, that says, fool me once, shame on you. If fool me, we can't get fooled again.

If you had one shot, one opportunity, seize everything you ever wanted, one moment, would you capture it?